Spending way too long checking my tongue in the mirror and bending over backwards just to try to see

0: So what are you doing back?
1: Well, I sat back and thought about the things we used to do. It really meant a lot to me. You mean a lot to me.
0: I really mean that much to you?
1: Girl, you know it's true.

The reprise of promise is here. Fresh with broken haze, atop the shadow mountain, burns the fire of better days.

It's upward to the ceiling where the chamber's said to be. Like the forest fight for sunlight, the